0: 13 months, not even current, because we're here a little bit longer than that. But that was as of reporting dates. $19.2 trillion is being spent. Factories are coming. Toyota just announced they're going to be building the biggest car plant in the world. They're leaving Mexico. They're coming here. Tariffs did that. And maybe November 5th did that, too, the election. But our country is doing things that nobody's ever seen before. And it is true. We were, and you've heard me say this, we were a dead country 2 years ago. Other leaders would see me and they'd say, it's a miracle. President Xi told me that a few weeks ago in China, and he's coming here on September, I think, 24th, coming in September, the end of September, going to be exciting. But he said the same thing. The king of Saudi Arabia said it. Everyone said almost the same words. We thought you were a dead country. We never thought you had a chance. You were never going to make it back. And in a period of one year, you made it the hottest country anywhere in the world. We all did that together. It's not me. We all did it together. And we do. We have the hottest country anywhere in the world. And we're going to keep it going. And I just want to say, this is a room. I have tremendous respect for the people in this room. Sometimes I don't feel you treat me fair. Maybe you do. I don't know. I don't feel that. But sometimes you treat me very fairly. And I have a lot of respect for your profession. Your profession's amazing. And I just want to thank you for having me. And it's been fun. And I've met a lot of great people. And, you know, I used an expression. I've used it right from the beginning. I did this for one reason, to make America great again. And that's what's happening right before your very eyes. We have made America great again. It's going to get a lot greater. So thank you all very much. It's an honor to be with you. Thank you. Thank you very much.
1: That's U.S. President Donald Trump there delivering his address at the White House Correspondents' Dinner, which, of course, was rescheduled after the first time when it was interrupted by an armed assailant, which was allegedly targeting the president in April. So delivering his address there, it was a lengthy one on about an hour, I think. Plenty of jokes and some jabs at the media there as well. He did say that just like his presidency, the second time is always better. And he joked that the third time is best. And as we saw at the end there, he put on a Trump 2028 hat at the end, saying that he will be running again. But we do believe that he is joking, but of course, we'll have to wait and see for that one. All right, returning to our news back home now, and a man is dead and a police officer is injured after an incident on Queensland's Fraser Coast. Casey Shields has the details.
2: A first-year constable is in a stable condition in hospital after being shot in the line of duty. Police were responding to a domestic violence matter in Yengari near Maryborough at 5:45 last night when a 45-year-old man allegedly opened fire. It's understood he was armed with a semi-automatic rifle. A first-year constable was shot in the leg. The 36-year-old man is receiving expert medical care at the Royal Brisbane and Women's Hospital. A standoff ensued at the property in Yengari until specialised police officers found the 45-year-old alleged shooter deceased after 9 o'clock last night. A crime scene has been declared and the incident will be investigated by the Ethical Standards Command. The Queensland Police Union says it's providing support to the injured officer, his family and his colleagues.
1: Jacinta Allan is reportedly facing internal party unrest. Victoria Labor sources have told the Herald Sun the state's premier could face internal pressure to step down next week. Victoria's opposition is also planning to move a motion of no confidence against Ms Allan. It's as new polling revealed Victoria Labor's support has fallen since the 2022 election. Labor's primary vote is now at 23%, the Coalition leading at 29% and One Nation at 24%. Labor officials also warning One Nation could win 34 seats in November's state election. Overseas, tens of thousands of people across France and Spain have been forced to evacuate as wildfires sparked by the summer heatwave tear through parts of Europe. Spanish police have now arrested one person over one of the main fires impacting the region.
3: Residents have long gone. Left behind are their homes, businesses and the Spanish Civil Guard.

0: This is the U.S. Report with James Morrow.
1: Good evening and welcome to the program. Here's what's coming up tonight. Marco Rubio takes off the glove and goes after Cuba following a shocking report. Meanwhile, New York City's Mayor Zohran Mamdani backs down on his threat to arrest Bibi Netanyahu. But there's a catch. And hey, hang on. Does being polite make you a white supremacist?

0: 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Bye-bye.
1: Sky News will be back after this short break.

0: Labor Minister Ed Husic unleashes on his own party as it blocks his attempt for a Palestine motion. The rescheduled White House Correspondents' Dinner takes place, this time uninterrupted. And a man is dead and one police officer is injured after an incident in Queensland.
1: Live on Sky News Australia, this is Newsnight.
0: It's 9:45 in Sydney. Thank you for your company on Newsnight. I'm Hortensia Barre. Labor MP Ed Husic has unleashed on his own party after its leadership squashed an attempt to bring on debate about Israel and Palestine. Cameron Redden has the details for us.
2: For the Prime Minister and the government more broadly, the overarching objective of this conference was to achieve party unity.

0: Sky News will be back after this short break.
1: Young Australians graduating with IT and computing degrees are finding it increasingly difficult to find employment.

New incentives to improve nightlife in Queensland have been announced. The reforms will see major touring artists be given discounts on state-owned venues if they include local